0: for, get this, Corazon Espanada.
1: Ah, that's pretty good, Jay.
0: A lot. Tonight they're performing that song with their current CD, Supernatural. Please welcome Santana and Maná.

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0: Have you seen this show?
1: Apparently not.
3: And now...
0: Nurse Betty, the funniest movie out there right now. Thank you very much. Congratulations on all your success with the
4: film.
0: Thank you,
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0: 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Of course, Carlos Santana and Maná. Thank you, guys. Supernatural is the CD. That was very cool.
5: Thank you.
0: It's always a party when you're here. We always have a good time. You bring the best audiences. Everybody's partying in the hall. I think that's incense I smell, isn't it?
6: Yeah.
0: And of course, our three scouts. Thanks, you guys. Franklin, Lucas, and Zach. Thank you, guys. Stay tuned for Conan. He's coming up next. Thanks, everybody. Bye-bye.

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And if your man gives you trouble just to move out on the double, and you don't let it trouble your brain, cause away goes trouble down the drain. Said away goes trouble down the drain.

I'm going to do a song now that I always loved as a little girl, and I always used to make me cry. And I want to sing it for you guys tonight. And it's called Without You.